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Pots Farm was a place to go. Load a truck up, hit the dirt road. Jump the barbed wire, spread the word. Light the bonfire and call the girls. King in the can and the Marlboro man. Jack and Jim were a few good men. Where you learn how to kiss and cuss and fight too. Better watch out for the boys in blue. And all this small town, he said, she said. Ain't it funny how rumors spread? Like I know something y'all don't know. Man, that talk is getting old. You better mind your business, man. Watch your mouth. Before I have to knock that loud mouth out. I'm tired of talking, man. Y'all ain't listening. Them old

0: 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While you work in your home office? 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
2: 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I humbly ask for your vote for Maryland State Delegate. 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

0: Hello again, everyone. Welcome to another edition of Four State Focus. I'm Jimmy Key, and with us today, we have a lieutenant with the Frederick County Fire and Rescue, Lieutenant Brian Felix. Lieutenant, thank you so much for joining us here on Four State Focus today.
1: Hey, thanks for having me.
0: You do something that's always fascinated me. As a kid, there was a show on TV called Emergency, and I used to watch it religiously. But you guys do something that is deeply anti-intuitive. While the rest of us would run screaming from a burning building, you guys gear up and run into it. And I've always admired that kind of gumption. But tell us a little bit about yourself. How long have you been with Frederick County? What inspired you to become a firefighter?
1: So I am starting my 23rd year with Frederick County. I mean, what kid doesn't want to be a firefighter when they're growing up?
0: True.
1: I started volunteering in my local fire company at 14 years old, and I continued volunteering there for 16, I believe, years. I also went away to college and volunteered there. I enjoyed the fire service. I enjoyed the camaraderie of it, and I enjoy the work.
0: Okay, well, a lot of kids want to grow up to be either a policeman or a firefighter. They're both equally as dangerous occupations, but you have to work some unusual shifts, 24 on, 24 off. What does a typical shift look like for you? Walk us through a normal day from the time you report to duty until 24 hours later when your shift ends.
1: So Frederick County actually does a 24-48 schedule. So you work a day and you're off too. And we also have a day work schedule, which is 4 12-hour days. Myself personally, I'm on a 24-hour schedule. So I get to work right around 5 o'clock. Our shift starts at 6 o'clock. We start checking our equipment out. As soon as we get there, we get it set up the way that we want it for the day. And then we all make our way to the kitchen table and we sit there. We discuss the day, what's going to happen, who's doing what for the day, what we're going to eat, which is actually the hardest decision that we make all day, is figuring out what we're going to eat and who's going to cook. From there, when we break out, normally the crew will head downstairs. The apparatus then gets washed, whether it needs it or not. That's a pride thing. And from there, one of the units will go shopping, and the personnel generally will start their physical training regimen for whatever they do, whether they do it as a group or they do it individually. Of course, calls get scattered in as we go. Public events happen at all hours of the day whenever they schedule them, that we have to go out and meet with civic groups, meet with kids, do fire prevention, things like that. And that could be at any time of the day. We eat our meals. We do our training. We do have downtime. We don't always have downtime. You mentioned police officers. They'd like to tell you that we, get paid to sleep, but they're just jealous. But we do sleep at the firehouse. We're allowed to hit the bunk about 9 o'clock if we choose, and then sleep through till the morning. Inevitably, at least in my firehouse, somebody's going to get up.
0: So, or until the horn goes off at like 3:30 in the morning or something along those lines.
1: Well, it was 20 after 3 this morning for me. but the ambulance kind of took a beating last night. So,
0: Well, you're a lieutenant. Where do you sit in the management hierarchy of the fire department at the station level? I assume you have people that report to you, and you report to a captain who may or may not report to a battalion chief or something along those lines. What's the structure look like?
1: So at the top is the fire chief. Below him are the deputy chiefs. Then we do have an assistant chief of operations. Then the battalion chiefs. We all kind of report to the battalion chiefs. There's a captain on each shift in my firehouse who oversees the drivers and kind of oversees everyone else. But once you get below the rank of the driver, which we call our technician, is where I would come in and I manage all those folks.
0: You don't really, when you're working these shifts, it can be grueling physically and mentally. How do you maintain a healthy work-life balance, or is there such a thing in your occupation?
1: Well, I think everyone does it differently. Everyone handles the stress of the job differently. Everyone handles their downtime differently, what they do. I wasn't real good in my younger years about leaving the job at work. now I've with kids of my own and seeing them start to go through things as far as sports and as they get older, aging out of certain things, it really made me think that the job is a job. It's a job, and family comes first. And I can say that I wasn't always the best at that. I do try to work my share of overtime, which is beneficial for me. Anytime I've been off for a long period of time, it's usually that I can't wait to get back to work. I can't wait to get back on the apparatus. I can't wait to get back with people. Can't wait to sit at the table and do all the things that we do throughout the day. It's essentially a frat house where you get a paycheck, minus a lot of things. There's a lot of things that go into frat houses that don't go on in a firehouse.
0: Well, as they say, if you love what you do, you will never work a day in your life. And I have to, I hear that in your voice. A lot of people think firefighters spend most of their time fighting fires. You have all sorts of different pieces of equipment that do different things. What are some of the other responsibilities and emergency calls you guys handle on a regular basis?
1: So outside of the emergency calls, as I said earlier, we do a good bit of community engagement, meeting with the civic organizations, the schools, doing the fire prevention. In fact, right now, as we speak, they're out doing the National Night Out. You know, we're given the opportunity, if you see us sitting out front and you walk by with your dog, we're going to give your dog a treat. You know, it's really important to engage with the community, because not only do they pay your salary, but you work for them. And while they may not be your direct boss, they want the best service that they can get for the money that they're paying in their taxes.
0: Well, you got lives on the line. I assume that is a standard that you guys hold yourselves to and the public at large really expects.
1: Oh, absolutely.
0: What kind of training? Let's go back to when you first became a firefighter. You were a volunteer for a while. Obviously, you got training at the station level, but what training did you complete before becoming a firefighter? You went to Frostburg?
1: I went to Frostburg State, yes.
0: Okay. And how does that training continue throughout your career? And what did Frostburg give you that laid the groundwork for your career as a firefighter?
1: Well, a lot of the training I got was before I actually went to Frostburg. Again, when I started when I was 14, back then it was called the Essentials of Firefighting Program in Pennsylvania, was what you took. And then from there, you had weekly training in the station, and you also had formal training. So there was really no structure to your formal training. When classes were available, if you were available, you were expected to take them. And then when I did get to Frostburg, we had a drill every other Tuesday night, and the opposite Tuesday nights were the meetings, but we would drill every Tuesday night. That's not to say that when there was five or six of us sitting around that we wouldn't do something else on a more informal basis, just to keep our hands on the equipment, figure out new things as we see them. In today's world, we call them YouTube firemen. People watch the YouTube and they see the way that other people do things, and it's not always bad. You know, you can learn from that, both the good things and the bad things you can learn from.
0: Well, I was in the Air Force, and when we had downtime, which really, I was in a combat aircraft squadron, and pinochle was a very popular way to chew up, you know, time until your shift was over. I'm sure you guys, you know, got a basketball court or, you know, a card table or something like that when you got to have when you got to put the training down for a bit, the calls don't come in. And you got to have some time for yourself with your buddies that you work with.
1: So there are a lot of firehouses where they may play Phase 10, Skippo, games like that. I don't know of any of them that play Pinochle. I could tell you I don't know how to play it. But today's fire service is different than even when I started. Given the advent of technology, you'll find a lot of people looking at their phones, looking at the computer. You know, it's not my place to say, hey, what are you doing, unless we have something we need to do to really check up on them. I have the utmost trust in the guys that work for me, that I know that they're going to be doing something appropriate while they're looking at their phone.
0: Of course. Well, that leads me to the next question. You got both career and volunteer firefighters. How would you describe the relationship between the two, and how do you guys work together during an emergency or out on a call, a blazing barn or smoke-filled office building or whatever?
1: So Frederick County runs a combination fire service where there is both career and volunteer firefighters and paramedics. And we work side by side. We're all under the umbrella of the Division of Fire and Rescue Services, which is led by Chief Coe. The volunteers, they will also have their own pecking order within their corporations, starting with their chief and on down without their or with their officers. Now, the volunteers aren't separate. They're not an informal backup. The county's combination stations consist of both career staff and volunteer members working side by side, which gives the county 24/7 coverage because not every place has 24-hour staffing. So the places that are day work, and we still have a couple firehouses that are strictly volunteer, where the volunteers, they handle the calls throughout every day. In the day work stations, the volunteers can come in and ride while the career staff are there, and they make up the only staffing after 6 o'clock. So neither group could really provide it alone. The cost alone for, say, if the county wanted to take it over, would be astronomical to buy all the firehouses and everything that the volunteers worked hard since their inception to, you know, really get off the ground. So it's an integrated response system where the rank, the training, the task, it depend on the certification and assignment, not whether or not somebody does it for a paycheck.
0: Understood. What are some of the biggest differences between serving as a paid firefighter and serving as a volunteer? They both are very rewarding. Otherwise, you guys wouldn't step up and do the job that needs to be done. What are the differences? I mean, you have a mix of paid and volunteer guys. You guys work side by side. I would imagine that there's not a pecking order, so to speak, between the two of you.
1: So the biggest differences are probably the time commitment and the predictability. Mm-hmm. The volunteers, they'll fit the calls around their day job, their family, their sleep. They might respond to a structure fire at 3 a.m. and still be at their regular job at 9. And the unpredictability is probably the biggest single lifestyle difference. The training that they take, the training that they're required, and if they want to be officers, they have to meet the same standards as the career people, or vice versa. You could say the career people have to meet the same standards as the volunteer. They take their training through MFRE the same as we do.
0: You guys get all kinds of calls. I mean, as a newsman here at the station, I see everything from accidentals to arson to all sorts of things. You know, a recent trend has been stuff involving batteries exploding. I've done several stories where a battery, for whatever reason, explodes and starts a fire. What types of calls have increased over the years, and how has the job changed since you first entered the fire service? Have the tactics changed at all?
1: I mean, the tactics have changed, but the end result has not. I mean, you still need to utilize hose and water to put a fire out. But I would say where the call increases come are especially on the EMS side. Anybody that's been to the doctor, tried to make an appointment, knows that it is next to difficult to get in to see your primary care provider. And in turn, people turn to the hospital to kind of look after their ailments because they can't get in to see a doctor.
0: I understand.
1: Also with the new modern construction, the new building codes, new houses being required to have sprinklers in Frederick County, that's required to be alarmed. And so fire alarms, I think, have increased in frequency that we go out for those.
0: Okay. Without naming a specific incident, describe a call that you took that demonstrated the importance of teamwork and preparation. Did you come up against a call that was a real challenge that you had to figure out as you went along?
1: So, I mean, we could just throw this back to last winter, the fire at the Red Horse, being a Frederick landmark.
0: I pass it every day on the way to work. Yes, sir.
1: Yeah. That's a big loss to the old-time Fredericktonians, you know, that really really spent a lot of time there. But
0: it was my dad's favorite restaurant. Yes, sir.
1: I never ate there. I can say that. I've been in there. I may have imbibed a little bit in there, but I can't say that I ever ate there, but I'd never heard anything bad there. You know, we were the second due company. We got there not long after the guys from number one at Independence, and they started making a push on the fire, and we had to go into the fire, and it was a very difficult fire to find from the inside. You know, once we were able to find it, we were able to contain it rather quickly, but we had to work with them to know where we were at, know where our hose streams are at, know where the other crews were coming from that were going to be entering the building, you know, on the opposite side of us.
0: Yeah, I drove past that early one morning as you guys were like kind of mopping up. You had the fire out, but it was a tragic sight. And I just can't imagine. Can you tell me that did start out to be an accidental fire, did it not?
1: I did not hear the result of that. So I can't say for certain how that started.
0: Okay.
1: And I'm not an investigator, and I'm not going to pretend to be an investigator to say that, hey, this is what I saw. But to go back to our day-to-day, that fire and another fire kind of recent to that one, we were able to get together the next shift or two shifts after and go out to those locations and get into the buildings to kind of see what it was that we were looking at and what we were dealing with in the daylight. And then we stand amongst ourselves and, hey, we could have done this. We could have done this. If this were to happen again, we could do this. And we turn it into a teachable moment. You know, it's unfortunate that that's how we go about getting those teachable moments. But hey, if we had the opportunity to do that, I wouldn't see why we wouldn't.
0: Debriefs can be very important to the whole scheme of things, you know, analyzing what you did right, what you did wrong, and making changes along those lines is very important. You guys deal with some people who are on the worst days of their lives. It's a tragedy. They either lost everything that they had, including, you know, children or siblings or pets or whatever. How do you guys cope with the emotional side of the job when somebody runs up to you and throws their arms around you and say, thank you for saving so-and-so? I mean, there's the good and the bad that comes with the job, right?
1: Oh, absolutely. Thank you is not something we really hear that much from the general public on a scene. When people come by the firehouse, we hear a lot of times people say thank you. That's not why we do this job. It's not for the thanks. It's for the work and it's for them. But everyone handles it differently. I mentioned earlier, we go to the kitchen table. The kitchen table solves a lot of problems, even if nothing ever happens. That's where a lot of people debrief. Frederick County is very good in the fact that we have a behavioral health specialist that's assigned directly to the fire service and works with the peer support team. Everyone handles it differently. There's no right or wrong answer, and it's up to the individual people to figure out what works for them. Now, if we see as their colleagues that think that they're not handling this really well, we will sit down and talk with them, see if we can help them out, get them the appropriate referrals to speak to someone on a professional level if they would need that.
0: Company number three, tell me about the long history and the proud history in downtown Frederick.
1: To be able to push out the product they needed to put the fire out.
0: Well, tell me about the origins of the station, why it's such an important part of the community.
1: Yeah, so Frederick has the longest continually operating volunteer fire company in Maryland, which is the independent host company number one on Bachman's Lane. And then that was followed up, that was 1818. That was followed up by the Junior Fire Company, which sits at 535 North Market Street, founded in 1838. And then the United Steam Fire Company, number three, was founded in 1845. They erected their building at the current location in 1848, and that is the oldest continually operating firehouse in the country. There are fire companies, obviously, in Frederick that are older, but they have not been in the same location for 178 years.
0: What does serving downtown Frederick, what is unique about downtown Frederick or and that service area compared to other parts of the county?
1: But as far as downtown, it's an old city, and it's presented with the same problems that any old city has, where the buildings are close together. We are very fortunate in Frederick to have a phenomenal water system. So as long as the pumps are running, we will have plenty of water to circumvent any fire that may come along. But a lot of the buildings have had multiple uses over the years. A few years ago, the South Street School apartments, 101 West South Street, had a fire. And there was an old, I believe it was a bell or some type of hoist that was at the top of those steps, which when you're entering for a fire and you take into consideration what is holding that up could be involved in fire, which could bring that down on you. You know, it's heavy steel and it's been there for 100 years.
0: Getting your bell rung, so to speak, no pun intended.
1: Yeah, absolutely.
0: If somebody's interested in becoming either a career firefighter or a volunteer, what kind of advice would you give them? And what qualities make somebody successful in this job?
1: And honestly, the biggest trait that I want out of one of my subordinates is I want a good person. You know, if someone wants to volunteer, swing by your local firehouse. You don't even have to be local. Some people say they live in Myersville, but they wanted the experience of, you know, running out of a downtown firehouse. Stop in, get an application and fill it out. And when you do that, take your EMT or get paramedic or those things that if you see that this is going to be a segue into a career, you're not going to have to put as much effort into it because you already have the certification. So you're already going to know some things going into it. People, myself included, started out as volunteers. So we kind of had a feeling for how things were going to go. Obviously, working in downtown Frederick was real different than my small town in Pennsylvania. Also, you want to get yourself in shape. Now, not everyone's in the best of shape, myself included, but we do have some people that are in phenomenal shape. They take part extracurriculars, whether it's lifting weights or running marathons or doing things like that to keep themselves in shape because it is a physically demanding job.
0: Is there such a thing as eyesight requirements? I would imagine that there's other requirements other than being physically fit. And does everybody go through the academy?
1: Yeah, well, the volunteers don't go through the academy. They take classes as they're available that work with their schedule, whether it be evenings or weekends. But anyone that were to get hired through Frederick County, you would have to go through our academy. You could have every class that MIFRI has ever offered, but it doesn't matter. You're still going to go through the academy and you're going to do it that way. The application cycles, they're often narrow windows. So track the timelines for any department that you're interested in, whether it's Frederick County or not. And you can keep your eye on our website at www.frederickfireandrescue.com and see when we are going to open again because we just closed our application process for the next class.
0: Now, looking back on your career so far, there's got to be a rewarding part of serving the people of Frederick, something you point to as a pride or a extreme gallantry type of situation.
1: So I'll speak for myself. I would say what drives me are the people that came before me, as well as those people that are under my charge. I owe it to them to be ready, to be able to do the job, to be able to pass my knowledge on to them, to make them better at their job. So when the next person asks, hey, can I do an interview with you? They can sit here and tell you, you know, they've learned some stuff over 22 years, you know, going into their 23rd year. But I owe it to them and I owe it to my family to be able to take care of myself, be the best that I could be, that I can come home every morning when I get off, which firefighters aren't always afforded that opportunity because things do happen, unfortunately, and it's happened to us. But, you know, if anyone wanted to get into it, I will tell you, if you want to get rich, don't get a job in the fire department, go to work in the private sector. But if you really want a rewarding job, I will say it's the best job in the world. And I think you'd be hard pressed to find anybody that does this full time that wouldn't tell you the same thing. It really is the best job. I mean, they pay you to drive fast. They pay you to break windows. They pay you to make a lot of noise. But they also pay you to sit at a daycare and have a little kid come up and sit on your lap while you're talking to them.
0: Hey, I mean, that has got to be a cool thing. Any kid that would listen to this would go, you know, I hope we could drive the best of the best to say, I want to be a Frederick County firefighter.
1: Well, you know, there was a time when you drive down the road and kids wave at you or parents point to you so the kids wave at you. But there was a time where I was that kid standing on the sidewalk.
0: There you go.
1: And I was the one that was waving to the fire apparatus as it went by. And I remember what that felt like to me. You know, it was exciting to be on the sidelines and hear the sirens or see the action if you were fortunate enough to see it or unfortunate enough to see it. But I was that kid once too, and take it back to what I said earlier, you know, I wanted to be a firefighter when I grew up, and I still haven't grown up, but I've been afforded the opportunity to be able to do what I've always wanted to do.
0: Well, Lieutenant, our time is up, and I want to thank you so much for yours taking the time to talk with us here on Forest State Focus. Any final thoughts? Do you have any events or something that you'd like the public to come out so the public can show their appreciation to you guys? Anything going on, carnivals or fundraisers or something along those lines? hey, the airwaves are yours, sir.
1: Yeah, so on the career side, we don't do carnivals, fundraisers, things like that. We do a few fundraisers, but not for the fire service. We do them for the Muscular Dystrophy Association,
0: right?
1: Which the International Association of Firefighters, our local is 3666, but the international has had a great relationship with the MDA for many, many years. And you may see firefighters out with boots collecting money, or we do what's called the Clover Clash around St. Patrick's Day, where that is a benefit to the union, to the MDA, to the Benevolent Fund. I'm not exactly sure where it all goes, but carnival season's kind of wrapping up for the volunteers. I don't know if there's still any more to go, but I do know a lot of the volunteer organizations in Frederick County, they do fundraisers throughout the year. You know, tax money can only go so far. The Frederick County's got a lot of miles and a lot of employees, and there's never enough money for everybody to get everything, and the volunteers really do a magnificent job of trying to find new ways to get people to open up their wallets and help defray the cost of the service as a whole.
0: Lieutenant Felix, I thank you so much, sir.

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1: Fall is finally here. While I'm enjoying everything the season has to offer, I'm not letting fall's dust, pollen, and leaves stick to my car. Hi, it's Diana Gibson. 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

feeling was real. Neither one of us looking for three little words, unless those three words were do not disturb. 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
1: Good Monday morning. Nice and quiet outside, especially on 270 southbound from Frederick to the Capitol Beltway, then moving on to the inner loop towards Bethesda and Silver Spring. 70 westbound looks good. Braddock Heights to Hagerstown, as well as 81 northbound, Martinsburg to Greencastle. This is brought to you by the Frederick County Board of Elections. Diana Gibson, WFRE Traffic.
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0: 99.9 WFRE, Andy and Emma in the morning with some Luke Combs and Be By You. Thanks for being by us and choosing to ride to work with us today. We have got so much ground to cover, so much winning to be done this week. So a little bit later, I'll have details on how you could win Chris Stapleton tickets. We got some Chris Stapleton tickets for you to go see him at Jiffy Lube Live. Now, it won't be every day this week, but you got to know what you're listening for, when to play. That's on the way a little bit later on. We also have the Morning Mind Bender, as you normally know. But also, you are listening for Warren Zeiters. Warren Zeiters is coming to the Great Frederick Fair, and you could be there to see him in the audience on us. Anytime you hear Warren Zeiters, Pretty Little Poison, whenever Pretty Little Poison plays, be caller 9, you win tickets. It's that simple. Could happen once, could happen twice, could happen 18 times, doesn't matter. Be listening for Warren Zeiters, Pretty Little Poison, that one. Yeah, he sings it much better than I do. Also, we're going to talk about eating. I'm starving. It's breakfast time here for me. Who's the faster eater in your relationship, you or your partner? There's a lot of research that's gone into this now because that does affect the quality of your relationship. We'll talk about that a little bit later on as you get up and you start noshing this morning with Andy and Emma in the morning on WFRE.
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2: 70 eastbound is going to be a steady roll this morning from Hancock to Hagerstown and then Myersville to Mount Airy. 270 southbound rolls at a steady pace, Urbana to 495. 355 looks good from Frederick to Germantown. No problems on 340 eastbound from Charlestown to Frederick. Diana Gibson, WFRE Traffic.
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0: 519 with Andy and Emma in the morning on 99.9 WFRE with Morgan Wallen. And didn't we all have a great time at this year's In the Streets? Such a blast. And if you didn't make it out, you really missed a treat. The weather was amazing. I mean, it's held in September, so it's going to be warm, but it was not hot. And we've had years where it was stinking hot. Not just hot, stinking hot. This year was not one of those years. Cloud cover pretty much all day. A little bit of sun here and there, but a 100% chance of great music all day long. We kicked the day off with Southland on our Fourth Dimension Fun Center stage. Then we had Sierra Howell, who just wowed everybody. And then from starting at 3 o'clock, the Brown Brothers Band rocked us right up to a closing time. So it was a great time there. Thanks to Jay Day and the Day Home team at LPT Realty. And also, big shout out to Celebrate Frederick for putting on another fantastic In the Streets this past Saturday. If you missed this year's, go ahead and start marking your calendar for next year, because you don't want to miss the next one.
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2: On 270, as you're moving southbound through Frederick County, it's nice and steady still from 80 to the Capitol Beltway. 85 southbound still looks good from 270 to 28. We're now starting to see some slowing 15 southbound through Luckett's and then 9 eastbound. We've got a delay before Sagal Road moving in towards Hillsboro. 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Diana Gibson, WFRE Traffic.
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0: 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If your soap smells like Boston cream pie, do you ever just think that's a bit excessive? I just don't understand food-flavored soaps. The personal care brand Dr. Squatch disagrees with me. They have launched two new food and drink-inspired soaps designed to make your shower smell like a backyard barbecue. The company teamed up with Pabst Blue Ribbon to create Blue Ribbon Breeze, a light grit bar of soap made with actual PBR lager. I will say that's the best thing you can do with PBR besides pour it down the drain. Put it in a soap. I mean, get something out of it. Now, for those who prefer a little extra kick, though, Dr. Squatch has also gotten together with Tajine to create Mango Tango soap, which brings a bit more of a kick, features notes of mango, green apple, lime, chili powder, black peppercorn, and paprika. That doesn't sound too bad. I don't think you ought to feel like you should eat your soap in the shower in the morning, because if you're up and going and you are just now wiping, you know, you first thing, get out of bed and you go get in the shower, you may actually try to take a bite out of that bar if it smells good enough. So you don't want that. That's why I always go for scents that you wear. Like, I try leather scents. Hey, thank you, Duke Cannon. Where you at making that Old Glory? Get you some Duke Cannon. Or if you're hungry and you want to cut out breakfast but also get your shower, maybe this Tajine Dr. Squatch.
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2: We are seeing some slight delays. 270 southbound Dr. Perry Road through Hyattstown, but Germantown to 495, it looks good. On 70 eastbound, no complaints from Frederick to Baltimore. 15 northbound looks good from Frederick to Gettysburg. Minor slowing, 15 southbound through Luckett's. 9 eastbound, you're seeing a delay from Chestnut Hill Road to Hillsboro. Diana Gibson, WFRE Traffic.
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0: Here's your WFRE Trick Trucks and Cars Weather Center forecast. Going to be nice today. Sunshine with a high near 78. Tonight, mostly clear. A low expected near 52. Tuesday, tomorrow, sunny with a high near 80. Currently, it's partly cloudy and 73.

0: Dave Chesney with 99.9 WFRE. It's Carry On. We were talking about soaps and the way we smell getting out of the shower in the morning. After you've bathed, you probably will put on some deodorant and maybe some cologne or perfume. Well, everybody does it differently. And now that football season is underway, I hope everybody got a good dose of NFL action since we were back first full weekend yesterday. But football season is underway. A lot of guys would like to have their wives or girlfriends enjoy watching the games too, instead of making them feel guilty for doing so. We actually got an ad in from a new sponsor that just might have the way to do that.
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3: That congestion on 270 southbound in Frederick County is growing. It starts at 85 and it's on and off moving in through Hyattstown. And Clarksburg, you get another lane and it's a steady roll moving down towards the Capitol Beltway. 70 westbound, no issues. Frederick to Hagerstown or eastbound, Newmarket to Baltimore. Slight slowing, 15 southbound through Luckett's, and then 9 eastbound. You're going to hit a delay right around Chestnut Hill Road in through Hillsboro. Diana Gibson, WFRE Traffic.
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1: Seen a little congestion already on 270 southbound from Urbana to Hyattstown at 109. Also, there seems to be a traffic control signal situation on West Patrick Street at Old Camp Road, so watch out for those lights. Looks good on 70, though, in both directions between Baltimore and Hagerstown. 15 in Frederick running smoothly, and if you're headed down towards Leesburg, no issues through there. 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
3: From the WFRE Airtron Heating and Air Conditioning News Center, here are the trending stories you need to know about. Maryland Attorney General Anthony Brown is joining 21 other attorneys general in urging the Federal Appeals Court to keep restrictions in place on warrantless ICE arrests. The coalition filed a brief in the 10th Circuit supporting a Colorado judge's preliminary injunction requiring immigration officials to follow federal safeguards. Under federal law, ICE officers making a warrantless arrest must provide probable cause to believe someone is in the country unlawfully and is likely to escape before a warrant can be obtained. The Trump administration is appealing the injunction, arguing the plaintiffs lack standing, fail to provide a continuing lawful policy, or irreparable harm, and that the lower court's broad order exceeded its authority. The states argue the flight risk requirement is essential and saying ignoring it can hurt schools, businesses, healthcare access, and trust in law enforcement. Motorists traveling northbound on Route 15 in Frederick should be aware of two overnight ramp closures as SHA conducts pipe inspections tied to the highway's capacity improvement project. The Rosemont Avenue ramp, exit 14, will close tonight at 10 p.m. until 5 o'clock tomorrow morning. Drivers will face detours. The 7th Street ramp, exit 15, will close Tuesday night, September 22nd. Additional overnight lane and shoulder closures are expected, weather permitting, through October. And Walkersville residents will head to the polls today to elect three town commissioners. Four candidates are running for three seats, with those elected serving four-year terms. Voting will go on until 8 o'clock tonight at the Walkersville Town Hall, located at 21 West Frederick Street. Diana Gibson, WFRE News. Here's Andy with sports.
4: In your mixed plumbing and heating sports, the Washington Commanders opened the season with a loss to the Philadelphia Eagles yesterday, 24-22. The Commanders will attempt to bounce back when they head to Dallas next Sunday to take on the Cowboys. The Baltimore Ravens opened their season yesterday with a 41-23 victory over the Indianapolis Colts to give new head coach Jesse Minter a winning debut. Derrick Henry rushed for 144 yards and three touchdowns, moving him into third place on the NFL's all-time career list. The Ravens now get ready to welcome the New Orleans Saints to M&T Bank Stadium this Sunday. Daylon Lyle hit a triple to key a four-run rally in the eighth inning, while Jacob Young and Dylan Cruz each added RBIs as the Washington Nationals beat Los Angeles 6-5 yesterday to complete a three-game sweep of the Angels. The Nats have today off before welcoming the Philadelphia Phillies to Nationals Park in D.C. at 6:45 p.m. tomorrow night. The Baltimore Orioles lost to the Toronto Blue Jays yesterday 8-1. The O's will be looking for a win as they face the Mets in New York tonight at 7:10 p.m. And the crash-filled Enjoy Illinois 300 yesterday saw Kyle Larson end his 51-race winless streak by edging Hendrick Motorsports teammate Alex Bowman to take the checkered flag at Worldwide Technology Raceway in Madison, Illinois.
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4: Here's your WFRE Trick Trucks and Cars Weather Center forecast. Going to be nice today. Sunshine with a high near 78. Tonight, mostly clear. A low expected near 52. Tuesday, tomorrow, sunny with a high near 80. Currently, it's partly cloudy and 73.

0: 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If it's making headlines, then it's fair game. Armor Fence of Maryland presents What's Trending with Andy Webb.
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2: My favorite.
1: I know.
2: You know, I literally have coloring books in the car.
1: And you brought all types of colors.
2: And markers and pencils, yeah.
1: Now, then you probably know this. According to Crayola, the most popular crayon is sky blue.
2: Not surprised.
1: While the least popular is lettuce diarrhea brown. A lot of people don't like using that one. I don't know why. Lady Gaga is a new mom.
2: Oh, yeah.
1: Congratulations. Good thing about having a name like hers is the baby already knows it. I mean, you know what your first word's going to be.
2: Oh, Gaga. See what you did there.
1: Thank you very much. Speaking of moms, Jennifer Lawrence has joined Instagram, but she says she will quit if she gets criticized. In other words, Jennifer Lawrence has no idea how Instagram works. The football season is now officially in full swing. You know, football. It's that thing on TV between all the online sports betting commercials.
2: Oh, yeah, that.
1: Yep. The CDC has declared the cyclospora outbreak over.
2: Lettuce is safe again.
1: So, sorry, America. You'll have to find a new reason to avoid eating salad. Finally, speaking of people who don't like salad, President Trump says voters will go to hell if they don't vote.
2: Okay.
1: Unless those Americans live in Mississippi, my former home state, then there's no change whatsoever.
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2: Only a little congestion on 270 southbound from Urbana to Hyattstown. Clear from there down towards D.C., though. 70 east to westbound looks good between Baltimore and Hagerstown. 15 in Frederick running smoothly in both directions up to Gettysburg and down to Leesburg. And 340 has no issues headed towards Harper's Ferry. Traffic brought to you by Armor Fence of Maryland.
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0: 626 with Ella Langley here on 99.9 WFRE and Loving Life Again. That's the way you feel anytime you get good food. It's just like, yeah. Okay, I was hating life, but now I'm loving life.
1: That's true. I'm one of those that definitely gets like visibly hangry.
0: Oh, I know. Yeah. I know. Because yeah, you are such a sweet human being 99.999% of the time. It's when you get hangry that we fear you.
1: But as you should.
0: Everybody gets that feeling of loving life again when they eat at Hero's Authentic Italian Restaurant. 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
0: I know.
1: Thanks.
0: Their sandwiches are amazing. 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Like, we've had a couple of business meetings where it was just like, all right, we just want to get a pizza from Heroes. 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
1: A little slowdown on 270 southbound from Urbana to Hyattstown. Looks like there's also a disabled vehicle in there around mile marker 23. But after 109 down to D.C., it's clear in both directions. 15 in Frederick looks good as well. North and southbound up to Gettysburg down to Leesburg. And 70 east and westbound clear between Baltimore and Hagerstown. Traffic brought to you by Smock Heating and Air.
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0: WFRE, what is your name?
1: Jennifer.
0: Jennifer, how was your weekend?
1: It was great.
0: Did you get to come out to In the Streets this weekend?
1: No, I didn't.
0: Oh, you missed a good time. But you're not missing out on winning because you just picked up a $50 Heroes gift certificate from our Frederick for Less store.
1: That's awesome. Thank you.
0: Now, have you ever been to Heroes?
1: I haven't, but I just saw it online this weekend.
0: You are going to love it. Trust me on that. I know you didn't get to make it to In the Streets. That's a once-a-year thing. But Heroes, they're there all the time. And you've got to get by, try their pizzas, their subs, their pastas, their calzones. They've got so much great stuff, all made fresh right here in Frederick. And you've got $50 coming your way so you can try it on us. Congratulations.
1: Thank you.
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2: Seeing reports of an accident on 270 southbound at mile marker 30. Not seeing major delays at that area, but it's right on that bridge over the Monocacy. Otherwise, some delay between Urbana and Hyattstown, though. And 15 looks good in Frederick in both directions, up to Gettysburg, down to Leesburg. No issues through there yet. 70s to westbound, clear between Baltimore and Hagerstown. And 340 looks good to Harper's Ferry. 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
21: I'm Sheriff Chuck Jenkins. 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I've demonstrated the leadership qualities needed to make tough decisions that keep this county safe. My opponent has been out of law enforcement for over 30 years, too long removed, and would not be effective. Law enforcement would be diminished. I've had your back for 20 years as your sheriff. 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Vote for me, Sheriff Chuck Jenkins, on November 3rd, the man that will continue to stand to protect all of you. Authority Gary L. Jenkins Treasure.
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0: Here's your WFRE Trick Trucks and Cars Weather Center forecast. Going to be nice today. Sunshine with a high near 78. Tonight, mostly clear. Low expected near 52. Tuesday, tomorrow, sunny with a high near 80. Currently, it's partly cloudy and 73.

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2: 14th day of September underway. It's a Monday. Let's try to make you happy if you're having a special day today. Who's got a birthday? Try this here. There we go.
3: All right. So close. Okay. Abby Sparkman is 18 today in Sebillisville. Mason Rare is 22 in Middletown. Michaela Westmiller is 32 in Frederick. Brittany Michael is 37 in Hagerstown. Chandra Washington is 40 in Hagerstown. Scott Marcus is 45 in Boonesboro. Melissa Keys is 46 in Northeast. Christina Carlson is 47 in Frederick. Sean Hilgner is 48 in Frederick. Sherry Shulkins is 54 in New Oxford. Laura Brown is 55 in Emmitsburg. Michelle Levely is 60 in Blue Ridge Summit. Tia Mills is 63 in Williamsport. And Donald Trimmer is 91 in Woodsboro.
2: Congratulations.
1: Yeah. Happy birthday to everyone celebrating today from Voila in Frederick, Specialties and Other Goodness.
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3: Had a minor accident, 270 southbound at mile marker 30. Looks like it's on the bridge at the Monocacy there, and it's on the shoulder, so not slowing you down majorly. It gets slower as you're approaching the exit for Urbana down to 109 in Hyattstown. After that, some delays starting to form between the exits for 27 and 370. 15 southbound in Loudoun County, seeing some delay approaching Luckett's as well. But 70 looks good right now between Baltimore and Hagerstown.
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1: Reports of an accident on 270 southbound at mile marker 30. Not seeing major delays at that area, but it's right on that bridge over the Monocacy. Otherwise, some delay between Urbana and Hyattstown, though. And 15 looks good in Frederick in both directions, up to Gettysburg, down to Leesburg. No issues through there yet. 70 east to westbound, clear between Baltimore and Hagerstown. And 340 looks good to Harper's Ferry. 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
3: From the WFRE Airtron Heating and Air Conditioning News Center, here are the trending stories you need to know about. The trial of a Maryland man charged in connection with last November's triple murder and arson case in Clear Spring has been postponed until August of 2027. The Herald Mail reports that Darnell Hawkins Jr. was scheduled to go on trial this October in Washington County Circuit Court. A judge granted the delay because the defense attorneys are facing about 3 terabytes of evidence, including DNA, ballistics, fingerprints, and cell phone forensic information. Prosecutors say there are now 8 defendants in the case. The latest is 25-year-old Michael Thomas, who's being held in Baltimore City on unrelated charges and faces a first-degree murder charge. Concerns about federal immigration enforcement in Frederick County were raised Wednesday before the Frederick County Board of Education. According to the Frederick News Post, neighbors near Stony Brook Court and Tasker's Chance said last week's multi-day ICE presence left some families afraid to leave home, go to work, or send their children to school. Parents also expressed concerns about unfamiliar masked men and unmarked vehicles near the school drop-off areas. Board members said FCPS has counseling, psychological, and social work services available for students. Board President Dean Rose also said families are encouraged to have plans in place in case a guardian is unexpectedly unavailable. Other board members said the school system's responsibility is to provide stability, safety, and support for students and staff affected by stressful events in their communities. Diana Gibson, WFRE News. Here's Andy with sports.
4: In your Mix Plumbing and Heating Sports, the Washington Commanders opened the season with a loss to the Philadelphia Eagles yesterday, 24-22. The Commanders will attempt to bounce back when they head to Dallas next Sunday to take on the Cowboys. The Baltimore Ravens opened their season yesterday with a 41-23 victory over the Indianapolis Colts to give new head coach Jesse Minter a winning debut. Derrick Henry rushed for 144 yards and 3 touchdowns, moving him into third place on the NFL's career list. The Ravens now get ready to welcome the New Orleans Saints to M&T Bank Stadium this Sunday. In baseball, Dalen Lyle hit a triple to key a 4-run rally in the 8th inning, while Jacob Young and Dylan Cruz each added RBIs as the Washington Nationals beat Los Angeles 6-5 yesterday to complete a 3-game sweep of the Angels. The Nats have today off before welcoming the Philadelphia Phillies to Nationals Park in D.C. at 6:45 p.m. tomorrow. The Baltimore Orioles lost to the Toronto Blue Jays yesterday 8-1. The O's will be looking for a win as they face the Mets in New York tonight at 7:10 p.m. And the crash-filled Enjoy Illinois 300 yesterday saw Kyle Larson end his 51-race winless streak by edging Hendricks Motorsports teammate Alex Bowman to take the checkered flag at Worldwide Technology Raceway in Madison, Illinois. Denny Hamlin still leads the points chase. Free Country weather. From the WFRE Truck Trucks and Cars Weather Center, your forecast today going to be sunny with a high near 78. Tonight, mostly clear, a low around 52. Tuesday tomorrow, sunshine with a high near 80. Currently, it's partly cloudy and 70.

0: 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Here's Emma Jay with your daily ray of sunshine on WFRE.
1: A 68-year-old grandfather of 12 at 68 earned a college degree with honors recently, proving it's never too late to pursue a goal. His name is Chris Osabako.
2: That's what I would say.
1: I think so. He graduated from Goldsmiths University in London with a degree in social work after overcoming chronic pain from a disability that affects his legs and spine. He says his own experience inspired him to pursue a career helping vulnerable people overcome adversity and regain confidence. So the granddad hopes his accomplishment encourages other young adults and people with disabilities, younger and older adults, also to dream and not... that your dreams do not expire because of your age.
2: This is a great, great moral story. Like, hey, you're never too old to go out and achieve your dreams.
1: True.
2: Get out there. You got 12 grandkids.
1: Wow.
2: If you can survive that, you can survive college.
1: Yes.
2: I mean, and maybe you can survive getting an easier to pronounce last name. I'm just saying, that's a tough one.
1: It is.
2: Kudos to you, Emma J.
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1: Delay on 270 southbound from Urbana down to Hyattstown, and it's kind of stop and go from Ridge Road down to 370 as well. 70 looks good between Baltimore and Hagerstown at this time. A little bit of congestion on the eastbound side of 70 as you're headed towards Frederick before you get towards Mount Phillip Road. 340 looks good to Harper's Ferry. 15 clear in Frederick in both directions, but in Loudoun County, it's pretty slow from Leesburg down, or Luckett's down to Limestone School Road.
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5: 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And the Leachell Reynolds Charitable Fund is having a cruise-in on October 10th from 9:30 until 12:30. 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

0: Let's nudge those neurons. Thanks to Fourth Dimension Fun Center, here's today's Morning Mind Bender.
1: Kicking off the work week with a $60 valued prize pack that includes XD Dark Ride passes, laser tag passes, arcade cards, and beverages from our friends at Fourth Dimension Fun Center. And we've got $5 Maryland Lottery scratch-off tickets for the first person to be the correct caller right now to answer today's Morning Mindbender trivia question at 301-695-9373. Emma J., you have that question today.
2: I do. What is the world's oldest subway system?
1: The world's
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1: oldest
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1: Subway. 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
1: Fresh.
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2: No.
1: What is the world's oldest subway system? 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It first opened in 1863. 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
2: Seeing a little delay on 70 as you're coming into Frederick. That eastbound side is kind of slow after 40 before you get to the intersection with 270. 270 southbound, you got those delays from Urbana to Hyattstown. Further down, it's going to be stop and go from about Clarksburg Road a little past 370. 15 in Loudoun County, also seeing some slow traffic from Luckettstown to Limestone School Road. 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
1: Opening in 1863, this is the world's oldest subway system.
2: I'll take that.
1: The London Underground. That's absolutely right. Congratulations. What is your name?
2: Tracy.
1: Now, have you ever ridden a subway?
2: Once.
1: In what city?
2: I went to go to a concert, and I rode the subway. I think it was like Washington, D.C.
1: I'm glad you have that experience. We went to New York a couple of times. We did not ride the subway.
3: Yeah.
1: We're going to have to do that. I've never been to London either.
2: I did ride it when I was in New York.
1: See, that's the one that would stand out to me because, I mean, 4 or 5 million people get transported on the New York subway. I can't imagine how many people are on the London Underground. Tracy, you just picked up a prize pack valued at $60 from our friends at Fourth Dimension Fun Center, as well as $5 Maryland Lottery scratch-off tickets. Way to go.
2: Thank you.
3: You're welcome. 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
3: Got some delay on 70 eastbound coming into Frederick after that exit for 40 before you get to 270. So a little slow through there. Also 270 southbound, you're going to see delays from Urbana to Hyattstown. And then further down, it's just stop and go from about Ridge Road to 28 in Rockville. 15 in Loudoun County, you've got delays from Luckett's down to Limestone School Road, but 70 looks good headed to Baltimore. 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
4: From the WFRE Trick Trucks and Cars Weather Center, your forecast today going to be sunny with a high near 78. Tonight, mostly clear, a low around 52. Tuesday tomorrow, sunshine with a high near 80. Currently, it's partly cloudy and 70.

0: 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WFRE and Klein's Plumbing present Andy Webb's Mundane Mysteries.
1: Everybody has to shower. That's a non-negotiable part of life. You gotta do it. But should you take your shower at night or in the morning? Well, the answer really depends on who you ask, because the professionals actually have different opinions on what's best. Virginia-based physician Dr. Jason Singh argues that nightly showers have more overall benefits. Firstly, he says that warm showers trigger melatonin, the hormone that regulates your circadian rhythm and helps you sleep. Then your body cools down as you towel off, and the combination of those effects should enable you to get better quality sleep, which all doctors say is a cornerstone of both mental and physical well-being. Another night shower benefit is the removal of dirt, sweat, pollutants, all the other gunk you've collected over the course of the day. Dr. Singh mentions only one benefit as far as morning showers are concerned. He says they do get rid of bacteria and skin secretions from the nighttime so that your skin's microbiome can reset back to a more hygienic baseline during the day. Unfortunately, though, there's not a one-size-fits-all schedule that works for everyone. According to dermatologist Dr. Alok Vij, it's all based on preference. He says showering in the morning helps you feel more awake and alert. That's where I go. With the water jolting you out of your drowsiness, and if you apply your skincare products in the morning, washing your face and body allows them to better absorb into your skin. Though the same is true for nighttime skincare routines as well. Showering in the morning is especially beneficial if you exercise first thing after waking up and you don't want to spend the day feeling sweaty and smelling musty. You may shower to avoid bringing germs and dirt into bed, but according to Dr. Vij, your bed already has all sorts of contaminants and pollutants in it, whether you take a shower beforehand or not. Which means it's more important to wash your bed sheets once every 1 to 2 weeks, depending on factors like whether your pets sleep with you, the temperature in your room, stuff like that. So basically, showering in the morning or in the evening depends on what's most important to you. Or if you're a particularly big, hairy, sweaty fella like me, it's probably best just to do both. As long as you're showering regularly, though, that's what really matters.
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2: 70 is a little slow if you're headed towards Baltimore after that was split with 40 on the eastbound side. 15 in Frederick, you've got some delay around West Patrick Street in both directions, mainly on the northbound side. 270 southbound Urbana to Hyattstown, you're going to see slowdowns through there. And from about Clarksburg Road down to 370, stop and go. And also a little slow in Loudoun County on 15 from Luckett's down to Limestone School Road.
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1: Hey, Frederick, did you know that Criswell of Thurmont is number one in sales of HD Ram and Silverados in the state of Maryland? 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
1: 70 is a little slow if you're headed towards Baltimore after that was split with 40 on the eastbound side. 15 in Frederick, you've got some delay around West Patrick Street in both directions, mainly on the northbound side. 270 southbound Urbana to Hyattstown, you're going to see slowdowns through there. And from about Clarksburg Road down to 370, stop and go. And also a little slow in Loudoun County on 15 from Luckett's down to Limestone School Road.
2: From the WFRE Airtron Heating and Air Conditioning News Center, here are the trending stories you need to know about. A search warrant in Hagerstown has led to the arrest of three Baltimore residents in an ongoing narcotics investigation. The Washington County Narcotics Task Force and assisting agencies searched a location in the 20,000 block of Jefferson Boulevard last Wednesday. Authorities report seizing approximately 67 grams of cocaine, over 15 grams of fentanyl, a handgun, and nearly $2,000 in cash. Arrested were 34-year-old Antonio Locker, 47-year-old Corey Reed, and 28-year-old Foreman Salmon. All three face drug possession charges and distribution-related charges. Locker also faces additional firearm and ammunition charges, including illegal firearm possession and allegedly possessing a firearm with an altered serial number. Overnight planned closures of ramps on Route 15 in Frederick will begin tonight as transportation officials continue design work for the Highway Capacity Improvement Project. Beginning tonight at 10 o'clock, the Rosemont Avenue exit, exit 15, will close until 5 o'clock tomorrow morning. Then on Tuesday, September 22nd, the 7th Street exit, exit 15, will close from 10 p.m. until 5 a.m. the next morning. And three seats on the Walkersville Town Commission are up for election today. Four candidates are seeking the three positions, and the winners will serve four-year terms. Walkersville voters can cast their ballots until 8 o'clock tonight at Town Hall at 21 West Frederick Street. Diana Gibson, WFRE News. Here's Andy with sports.
3: In your Mix Plumbing and Heating sports, the Washington Commanders opened the season with a loss to the Philadelphia Eagles yesterday, 24-22. The Commanders will attempt to bounce back when they head to Dallas next Sunday to take on the Cowboys. The Baltimore Ravens opened their season yesterday with a 41-23 victory over the Indianapolis Colts to give new head coach Jesse Minter a winning debut. Derrick Henry rushed for 144 yards and three touchdowns, moving him into third place on the NFL's career list. The Ravens now get ready to welcome the New Orleans Saints to M&T Bank Stadium this Sunday. In baseball, Dalen Lyle hit a triple to key a four-run rally in the eighth inning, while Jacob Young and Dylan Cruz each added RBIs as the Washington Nationals beat Los Angeles 6-5 yesterday to complete a three-game sweep of the Angels. The Nats have today off before welcoming the Philadelphia Phillies to Nationals Park in D.C. at 6:45 p.m. tomorrow. The Baltimore Orioles lost to the Toronto Blue Jays yesterday 8-1. The O's will be looking for a win as they face the Mets in New York tonight at 7:10 p.m. And the crash-filled Enjoy Illinois 300 yesterday saw Kyle Larson end his 51-race winless streak by edging Hendrix Motorsports teammate Alex Bowman to take the checkered flag at Worldwide Technology Raceway in Madison, Illinois. Denny Hamlin still leads the points chase.
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3: In your WFRE Trick Trucks and Cars Weather Center forecast, going to be sunny today with a high near 78. Tonight, mostly clear, a low around 52. Tuesday, tomorrow, sunshine with a high near 80. And currently, it's partly cloudy and 70.

0: 8:13 now with Andy and Emma in the morning on 99.9 WFRE. Stella Lefty and Boston. That song, it apart from the fact that it sounds like 18 other songs out there, Noah Kahan, anyone?
1: Yeah.
0: But it at least has a message that touches home with a lot of people. It's like a modern romance kind of thing. It's like, I'm taking him home to see my folks. Normally, this is when I would say we're done. Mm-hmm. But it's a modern romance. That's the beginning of a relationship. When you get into the second part of a relationship, it's little bitty things.
1: You can start being yourself.
0: Well, you start being yourself, and then you start, the things that annoy you mm-hmm. start popping up. Like, I hear so many people say, if I hear him chew one more time, then those little bitty things. And you and I, again, we haven't gotten in fights.
1: No. Not
0: real fights. Like, disagreements, and they're usually about really dumb things.
1: Mm-hmm.
0: Like the colors of things.
1: Yeah.
0: Like, I'll say, that's slate gray, and you'll say, no, that's clearly blue.
1: That was the reverse of the
0: Or either way, point being,
1: yeah.
0: It's colors. And like, but I'm like, I'm sorry, look at this. This is gray. And I mean, we just get so entrenched in our positions.
1: Mm-hmm.
0: So you can be married and love each other, but you can have little things like that might get under your skin. For some people, it's how fast the other person eats. Believe it or not, one of the biggest sources of mealtime tension for couples isn't what to eat or where to eat. It's how fast they eat. Relationship experts say eating speed gaps are incredibly common. One partner, you know, finishes their meal in record time. The other still working on the first few bites.
1: Mm-hmm.
0: The good news is that different eating speeds aren't necessarily a sign of incompatibility. These therapists say the real issue, isn't how fast or slow someone eats. It's how they react to their partner's pace. For instance, if one person's patient and respectful, it's no big deal. But constant complaints, criticism, rushing the other person, that's when it becomes a problem.
1: Yeah.
0: These experts that are in this study also note that eating speed can affect quality time. You know, one partner might see dinner time as a time to connect, so you eat slow so that you can drag the meal out and spend time with your partner. The other one is ready to clear the table and move on as soon as they're finished. The key, you got to find a compromise and understand where the other person's coming from, what each person needs. But I'm curious, because it's different in every relationship. I know traditionally, it's the guys. It's we guys that just plow through.
1: Yeah, especially if you grew up with siblings.
0: If you grew up with a brother, you eat as fast as possible. Because if you don't, your brother or your first of all, they will eat food off your plate.
1: I'm surprised you didn't stab him at some point.
0: I literally thought about it.
1: Fork, you know.
0: But if you do eat everything on your plate, that's another reason to go fast, is that you want to be able to get seconds. And if you don't eat fast, they're going to get all the leftovers. So you've got to eat fast. It's just and I'm sure there was some competition aspect to it. But I did grow up with a sibling. I did learn to eat fast. Also, I know that there's several people that I know that are in the military or were in the military, and they eat fast. It's mm-hmm. like, chow down, you eat because you got to get back out in the field. So it's different. What is the setup in your relationship? Who is the fast eater? And who is the slow eater? Are you the fast eater? Are you the slow eater? How does that affect your relationship? Is it no problem? Do you have issues because of it? Share your thoughts with us on the text line right now at 301-695-9373.
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1: 270 southbound is delayed from Urbana to Hyattstown, and then stop and go from Clarksburg Road down to the Spur. You've got some delays in Loudoun County as well on 15 at Luckett's to Limestone School Road. 15 in Frederick, slow on the northbound side from 70 up to West Patrick Street. But 70 looks pretty good between Baltimore and Hagerstown. Just a little slow on that eastbound side after the split with 40 as you head towards Baltimore. This traffic brought to you by Deer Valley Farms.
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0: What a difference a day made for Tara and Sarah in Newmarket. 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

0: Free Country 99.9 WFRE with Luke Bryan and Country, and she knows it. I will say us country boys and country girls, we talk slower, but we eat faster.
1: I think you and I both eat pretty fast.
0: We do. We do. And I was about to ask
1: about
0: you.
1: About the same speed.
0: In our relationship, who's the fast eater? But then again, yeah, we do both kind of speed through.
1: You do normally finish first. I usually just get a head start on you if we're eating at the house.
0: Yeah, it's not as pronounced as you see the videos on social media.
1: Yeah.
0: Where, you know, they film the woman. It's like, oh, this meal is great. They're bringing the food out to both people. They set it down and then the camera cuts to her and she's like, oh, this looks amazing. And she picks around at it and then grabs one bite and takes it to her face, and then it cuts to the guy and his plate's clean.
1: Done already.
0: Yeah. We're not as bad as that.
1: No.
0: But I do tend to scarf it down.
1: It depends on the setting, too. Like, if we're in a nice place, I'm going to eat slower.
0: Yeah, yeah, yeah.
1: I don't want to look like an animal in
0: public. I don't want to embarrass you either. I will slow down. But, A, if it's really good, I'm going to, like, oh, this is so good. I want it. Give me every bite. Put it in my face hole. But if it's, you know, just food, I'll probably eat it to get through. You know what? There's no reason I wouldn't plow through food. But it's also, it's not just guys, it's women too. And it might have something to do with your job, like what Samantha said.
1: Yeah, Samantha says she's a hairstylist and they eat as fast as they can. She said, we typically don't really take breaks. She said, I've literally shoved crackers into my coworker's mouth after 8 hours of standing and styling.
0: But that's dedication to the job.
1: As somebody who getting their hair done, I don't mind if you run in the back and get a sandwich real quick. Like, especially if it's like color, you know, where you have to just sit and wait anyway for processing.
0: Sure.
1: Go, girl, go eat.
0: But this is why this is the case for appetizers, because it extends the meal.
1: Yeah.
0: And even if you're eating fast, okay, well, the apps come out, then you've got a little food on your. This is my problem with restaurants. And you've encountered this with me. And I know it's probably embarrassing, but I don't go to a restaurant to sit and wait. I go to a restaurant to eat. If it's going to be a 20-30 minute wait to sit down.
1: Yeah, we've literally turned around and left when they said, oh, 20 minutes or so to wait.
0: Nope.
1: Not even that long. I remember I actually did get mad.
0: You did get mad one time.
1: When we went back home to South Carolina, and we were at this place, and I think it was only a 25 minute wait. And there's not a whole lot of restaurants in that town anyway.
0: No,
1: and
0: not.
1: I was like, please just be patient for like that 20 minutes. And you were like, no.
0: Well, low blood sugar does.
1: I was irritated the whole night.
0: Low blood sugar does make you a different human being.
1: Yeah,
0: and I apologize for that. I felt bad about it.
1: Thank you.
0: So, but again, I don't want to go and wait, and then if I wait and then I get set down and then I've got to wait 20-30 minutes for the food, which I understand food takes time to cook.
1: Yeah,
0: I totally get that. But that's why the appetizers are there. Then you can nibble, you can nosh. The restaurants that bring the bread to the table.
1: Yeah,
0: I love that. And so the more food you get, you can still eat fast and still stretch the meal out. I think that's the magic formula. But maybe I'm wrong. Who's the fast eater in your relationship? Are you the fast eater or are you the slower eater? And does it present problems or issues in your relationship? Has it been something that you had to work through, or has it ended relationships? Tell us at 301-695-9373.
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1: 70 southbound, you got delays from Urbana to Hyattstown. Then from Clarksburg Road to the Spur, it's going to be stop and go. 70 eastbound after the split with 40 headed towards Baltimore, a little delay there. In Frederick, 15 northbound is going to be slow from 70 up past West Patrick Street. And 15 in Loudoun County, you've got delays from Luckettstown to Leesburg. 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

0: John Morgan on 99.9 WFRE with Kid Myself. When I was a kid, I ate way too fast. I'm sure I did permanent damage to my digestive tract from how fast and how much I ate. But as you get older, you learn to slow down a little bit. But some of us guys, we still will plow through a meal.
1: That just reminded me of your bean story.
0: Yes. When I was a child, we went to Pigeon Forge and Gatlinburg. Shout out to Dolly Parton. We went to Dollywood. We went to, it used to be called the Dixie Stampede. Now it's just called the Stampede or whatever. But there's it was called Huck Finn's Catfish House.
1: Yeah.
0: On that stretch that runs down the main drag through Pigeon Forge. And they serve it family style.
1: Yeah.
0: And they bring out the sides first because, again, it's fried fish. So they bring out all the family sides, and they bring out this massive bowl of white beans, navy beans, with bacon chunks in it, fat
1: back. As the South does. You can't have beans or greens without bacon cooked into it.
0: Everybody got their bowl, and I literally ate my weight in beans. And then they brought out the fish. And again, I wasn't thinking about all this. And then the fish comes out, and it's all you can eat catfish. I maybe had two pieces of catfish because I literally ate two family style size bowls of white beans. And trust me, I was not pleasant to be around that night or the next day, if you know what I mean.
1: Yeah.
0: I was both too full to be good company, and I was not pleasant to be around the next day.
1: But your love for beans is so funny.
0: I bean maxing.
1: Bean maxing. I love that everybody is always talking about getting more protein.
0: Yeah, protein maxing.
1: You're forgetting the fiber.
0: Man, fiber maxing.
1: You guys got to be bean maxing.
0: Bean maxing is the way to go.
1: Protein and fiber.
0: Beans make a great slop bowl. Those are the best thing. But sometimes you're not worried about, going into a partnership with somebody to the point that you can be mad about them being the fast or slow eater. Sometimes you're just there for the meal itself. A new survey found 30% of Americans admit they've accepted a date primarily for the free meal or drinks. There's even a term for it. It's called a foodie call.
1: Ah, yes.
0: It's like a booty call.
1: I see that.
0: But a foodie call. Now, Gen Z and younger millennials are the ones most likely to do it, and they're not alone. At least one in four people from every generation surveyed said they've gone on a date where the food was a major motivator. The survey found women were a bit more likely to pull a foodie call.
1: Yeah,
0: guys, I mean, you're in it for more than just the food, but the ladies, I can understand, free meal, and then I get to go home and sit in my sweatpants? I'll do it. And I don't judge you for that. I kind of want to do that tonight.
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1: 15 in Fredericks, moving pretty slow from 70 up to Rosemont. 70 looks good between Baltimore and Hagerstown in both directions. 270 southbound, just kind of stop and go from Urbana to Hightstown, and then from Clarksburg Road down to the Spur. And in Loudoun County, 15 at quite slow from Luckett's down to Limestone School Road. 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
0: In your WFRE Trick Trucks and Cars Weather Center forecast, going to be sunny today with a high near 78. Tonight, mostly clear, a low around 52. Tuesday, tomorrow, sunshine with a high near 80. And currently, it's partly cloudy and 70.

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1: Some drug dealers look for ways to legitimize their business, but not usually like this. Although creative, a 27-year-old drug dealer in Minnesota named Andy Silencia, cool name, was...
2: That was actually what I was going to go with before Andy Webb.
1: Oh, it was?
2: I was going to go with Andy Silencio.
1: More like Silencio.
2: Yeah.
1: But he was dealing psychedelic mushrooms and other drugs, and he even issued discount loyalty cards to valued customers who purchased from him.
2: Loyalty cards to his customers.
1: You know, printing out evidence, basically.
2: Sure.
1: It's unclear if they were punch cards like a coffee shop or something more modern, but all we know is the cards would have his business name on it, which was Flower Daddy.
2: That could be a garden center.
1: Oh, yeah. Maybe he was trying to conceal it that way. But it's unclear how many clients participated in this loyalty program or how much of a savings they got. But Andy was caught when he sold to an undercover officer, and he had large stashes of mushrooms on him, marijuana products, and cash, scales, pistols.
2: Two pounds of mushrooms he sold to that undercover officer. I mean, that's a lot of shrooms.
1: That is a lot. He was later charged with 7 felony drug accounts. And I got to say, his mugshot, not what I thought. Somebody calling themselves Flower Daddy, he doesn't look like a hippie at all. He just looks like some guy who plays in the SEC.
2: No, he's going to jail, and he's going to be calling somebody else Flower Daddy.
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1: 15 in Fredericks, moving pretty slow from 70 up to Rosemont. 70 looks good between Baltimore and Hagerstown in both directions. 270 southbounds, just kind of stop and go from Urbana to Hyattstown, and then from Clarksburg Road down to the Spur. And in Loudoun County, 15 at quite slow from Luckett's down to Limestone School Road. 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
1: Frederick, Maryland.

at the Great Frederick Fair on Saturday, September 26th. Closing out the festivities, Warren Ziders with Pretty Little Poison. Would you like to go see Warren Ziders? I know you would, Emma J, but yeah. These tickets are not for you. I've got a pair of tickets to see Warren Ziders. The ladies love him, though, do they not? It's funny, every time I say Warren Ziders around the building, especially with Diana Gibson, the only thing I hear is, mmm. Just that's the one sound I hear. Mm. So if you want to go see Warren Ziders, be caller 9 right now at 301-695-9373. 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
1: Tabitha Holmes.
0: Tabitha, would you like to go see Warren Ziders?
1: Yes.
0: Well, then I'm sending you right now. You're going to get to be there for all that show on Saturday, September 26th at the Great Frederick Fair.
1: Are you there? Oh, yay. Okay.
0: Congratulations. He's a good-looking fella, isn't he?
1: He is. I actually saw him a couple years ago when he was in D.C. with Jelly Roll, so I'm super excited to see him again.
0: Well, this is all Warren Ziders. Well, actually, our buddy Chris Darlington is opening for him.
2: Cool.
0: So you get to see Chris Darlington. Nice. You get to see Warren Ziders. You and a guest will be there on us. Congratulations again, Tabitha.
1: Thank you so much.
2: You're so welcome. And what's the station sending you to see Warren?
1: 99.9 WFRE.
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2: 15 in Frederick, still seeing a little delay from 70 up to Rosemont, but 70 looks good between Baltimore and Hagerstown. 270 headed down towards D.C. It's going to be a little slow before you get to the exit for 124, or around Middlebrook Road, really. And then also in Loudoun County, you've got some delay on 15 still. Coming up to Limestone School Road. 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

0: Kenny Chesney with Carry on 99.9 WFRE. We're going to be carrying on starting this Friday. Do you know what happens starting this Friday, Emma Jane? Yes,
1: the
0: you
1: fair.
0: Do. The fair, the
1: yes.
0: Great Frederick Fair gets underway officially. It's day one or night one for us beginning at 4 p.m. I will be live at the WFRE booth. We will be at our traditional location. So I look forward to having everybody stop by. We'll be either playing cornhole or Plinko. You never know. We might do both. We might go crazy on day one. But there will be T-shirts to win. We have some special, you know, never been done before things coming up this year. There's going to be a special dress like Dolly contest.
1: Oh, yeah.
0: That could win you some fabulous prizes. That'll be coming up on 9-5. See what we did there? 9-5.
1: On the 25th?
0: 9-25.
1: Oh, very smart.
0: So we're going to be doing that. We'll tell you more details as we get into fair week so you can plan accordingly. But I will be there Friday. But we've got other things going on, too. So the fair runs the 18th through the 26th. So Friday the 18th through the 26th of September. On Saturday, a couple of other things going on in conjunction with that. I will be at Red Wing Shoes at the fair. They have a booth. You know, their mobile setup. We visited it at the Montgomery County Fair.
1: Mm-hmm.
0: But they had it at our 4th of July setup at Party in the Park as well. It's air-conditioned,
1: yes.
0: Climate-controlled, I should say, because you never know. It might get chilly, and then they'll turn on the heater. So, but still, they got your next pair of boots waiting on you. As a matter of fact, you've got a pair of boots waiting on you that you've got to go pick up.
1: That's true. Well, yeah, that's true. I saw it when we were at the MoCo Fair. I saw a pair, and I said, I'm getting that pair.
0: Yep, and we basically bought them. We've got them coming. We just have to go pick them up. So we're going to do that from 11 to 1. We'll be there at the Red Wing Shoes booth at the Great Frederick Fair. Prior to that, everybody keeps asking, in the streets was yesterday, or this past Saturday, and the number one question we got outside of, who is that girl singing?
1: Oh, yeah.
0: Which it was Sierra Howell, by
1: yes.
0: the way.
1: Mm-hmm.
0: But the number one question we got was, where's Tom Whalen? Why ain't Tom here? Well, Tom is technically retired.
1: Yes, still.
0: But it's not slowing him down none, because Tom Whalen is going to be kicking off Saturday the 19th. This Saturday, he'll be at the Twisted Rods Car Show at Fitzgerald Auto Mall. So this is an opportunity for you to go out and see a great car show at 114 Bowman's Lane in Frederick and get to hang out with Tom Whalen. That's 9 to 11 this Saturday. So much fun that's getting underway Friday night with the fair. Saturday, the fair's going on. I will be at the fair. Tom will be at Fitzgerald Auto Mall. Plenty to see and do this weekend with 99.9 WFRE.
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1: We got some delay on 15 northbound from 70 up to about Rosemont still. 70 looks good, though, between Baltimore and Hagerstown. 270 southbound, you'll start seeing delays after Clarksburg Road down to about 370. And then in Loudoun County, just a little bit slow still around Limestone School Road on 15 southbound.
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0: Ella Langley and Morgan Wallen on 99.9 WFRE with I Can't Love You Anymore. I suspect that there's going to be a lot of kids named Ella and Morgan in coming years because those kids are so popular right now.
1: Yeah, the people are popular, and those names were already popular anyway, so this is only going to skyrocket it more.
0: New data, though, MJ, shows that, I mean, your name has been popular for a long time.
1: Well, for the last 20-ish,
0: that's my point.
1: Yeah,
0: it's been very popular for a long time, but it seems now new data shows that people are gravitating toward classic vintage names.
1: That's how it goes. Every it's a cycle.
0: According to a new report from the baby monitoring company Nanit, they do baby monitors. Mm-hmm. Some of the trendiest names include Henry, Charlotte, wow, Charlie, and Leo. Reflecting, it looks like a growing preference for timeless choices. But the top 10 names are Cooper at number 10, James at number 9, Luca at number 8, Noah at number 7, notebook anyone, Olivia at number 6, Leo, I'm sure Leonardo DiCaprio helps that a bit, at number 5, Charlie at number 4, Charlotte, the female Charlie, at number 3, Henry at number 2, and the number one name, Jack.
1: Oh.
0: Jack. And growing up as a kid, you did not want to be called Jack or John. It was just so plain.
1: Oh, yeah.
0: But now, Jack, I mean, that's the cool name.
1: Interesting. So these normal, classic grandparent names, I would call them.
0: But every generation and every parent goes through that thing where they're just like, you want to find the perfect name. Like,
1: even
0: with my daughter, like initially we were having a problem figuring out exactly what we wanted to call our child because we didn't know. At first, you don't know what it's going to be. You're pregnant. It's like, oh, what are we going to name our baby? Well, it's like I'm more traditional. Like I want traditional names myself. Like I told my daughter's mother when we got pregnant, I said, if it's a boy, I want Hunter. I want Hunter is going to be the name.
1: Okay.
0: And if it's a girl, Gatherer.
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1: Delay on 15 northbound from 70 up to about Rosemont still. 70 looks good, though, between Baltimore and Hagerstown. 270 southbound, you'll start seeing delays after Clarksburg Road down to about 370. And then in Loudoun County, just a little bit slow still around Limestone School Road on 15 southbound.
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0: In your WFRE, Trick Trucks and Cars Weather Center forecast, going to be sunny today with a high near 78. Tonight, mostly clear, a low around 52. Tuesday, tomorrow, sunshine with a high near 80. And currently, it's partly cloudy and 70.

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1: Shaboozy with good news on 99.9 WFRE. The good news for you is that we have more ways to win coming up tomorrow. I'll give you a chance to win another pair of Warren Zeiders tickets for the Great Frederick Fair. You'll have a chance to snag those. Just listen from 5 to 10, and if you hear Warren Zeiders, you be caller 9, you win those tickets. So you've got that. You've got the Morning Mindbender. I will also have your chance to win Chris Stapleton tickets. I'm going to give you a chance, thanks to Easter Day Wilson Water Service. We have got a couple of pairs of Chris Stapleton tickets for Jiffy Lube Live, and I will give you a special keyword to text in, and when you text it in, you could win tickets. I mean, it's the simplest way to win your way in to see Chris Stapleton, probably the biggest and best vocalist in country music these days, well on his way to getting another Entertainer of the Year trophy, and you could be there for his next show at Jiffy Lube Live. So you have a chance to win those. You've got more chances to win throughout this week as well. You've got tomorrow, there's going to be concert tickets during Diana Gibson's show. There's lots of winning to be done this week. So start your day and spend every day with us here on 99.9 WFRE.
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3: Seeing an incident reported on 15 northbound, exit 15 for West 7th Street. Looks like you've got a little bit of delay there from that accident. Also around West Patrick Street's a bit slow. Got delays on 270 southbound just before you get to the exit for 124 in Gaithersburg. Otherwise, things look good on 70 now, east and westbound between Baltimore and Hagerstown. And 15 looks good headed down to Leesburg.
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it's Diana Gibson, and congrats to Ella Langley. Her song, Choose in Texas, has spent 21 weeks at number one on Billboard streaming songs chart, and it has become the second longest running number one in chart history.

0: Luke Bryan crashed my party. It's Diana Gibson, and we're so glad you crashed the party of In the Streets this past weekend. We had a great time on Saturday and already looking forward to In the Streets 2027. Well, it's Monday, and we're going to celebrate today because we're doing Maintenance Monday here at WFRE, where we give you a chance to win a conventional oil change to the Lube Center. All you have to do is text the word CAR right now to 301-695-9373. Someone's going to win that conventional oil change from the Lube Center.
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3: Kyle Larson snapped a 51-race winless drought in overtime to propel him forward with momentum in the second race of the chase Sunday afternoon at Gateway.
7: Yeah, it feels great. And honestly, I mean, it doesn't feel like it's been 51 races. You know, I feel like we've been in contention and had shots to win and have... You just had to work really hard at it and stay patient and trust in the process.
3: The race was packed with action throughout, including a record number of caution flags, which involved several of the chase contenders throughout the course of the day. With Larson getting the win, it was Alex Bowman finishing second, with Joey Logano, William Byron, and Ross Chastain the top five. Other notables include Carson Hocevar, who was eighth, Denny Hamlin ninth, Christopher Bell was 19th, Chase Elliott 31st, Chase Briscoe 32nd, and Ryan Blaney 35th. Larson's win moves him into second in the standings behind point leader Denny Hamlin, who holds a 9-point advantage. Christopher Bell, Ryan Blaney, and Tyler Reddick complete the rest of the top five. The Cup Series now heads off to Thunder Valley, Tennessee to race at the Bristol Motor Speedway in the Bass Pro Shops Night Race at Bristol. The action begins this Saturday evening. And with the Monday Morning Race Recap on the Motor Racing Network, I'm Tim Catalfamo, reporting from St. Louis, Missouri.
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0: Free country weather. Here's your forecast from the WFRE Trick Trucks and Cars Weather Center. Sunny and 80 today, a little windy. We could get some gusts up to 18 miles an hour. Clear on the overnight with a low of 52. Tomorrow, sunny and 80. And on Wednesday, sunny and 85. It's 72 degrees in Frederick and more free country from Tucker Wetmore.

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0: Don't we on WFRE? It's Diana Gibson. And last week, Apple introduced the foldable iPhone Dual. It is so cool looking. And there's already accusations that it discriminates. And no, not against people who don't have $2,000 to spend on that phone. Although that too. The phone won't actually hit store shelves until next month, but early reviews say that it's a breeze to unfold for people who are right-handers. But for left-handed people, it's awkward and cumbersome. So they're saying, you know, left-handers with this new iPhone, it's not going to be an easy thing for you. For me, I would love to have one, but I'm not spending $2,000 on an iPhone.
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0: Cody Johnson and Carrie Underwood, I'm Gonna Love You. It's Diana Gibson, and it is September the 14th. We're going to celebrate the day. If it's your birthday or anniversary, happy birthday, happy anniversary to you. Well, today is National Sober Day. It celebrates those who embrace a life without alcohol. Also, National Parents Off Day. Is that even possible? Well, parents, at least try to take some time for yourself today. Also, love this. It's National Eat a Hoagie Day, National Coloring Day, and National Cream-Filled Donut Day. You know what? We should have that holiday every single day. So no matter how you decide to celebrate today, first, start with lunch at Roy Rogers, because they make every day a holiday here at WFRE.
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10: Here's your forecast from the WFRE Trick Trucks and Cars Weather Center. Look for sunny skies today, temps around 80, and gusty winds over 18 miles an hour. Tonight, clear and getting down to 52. Tomorrow, sunny and 80. Wednesday, sunny skies and 85. It's 74 degrees in Frederick, and more free country from Corey Kent.

So tonight, the Emmys, the award show, that's going to be happening. Yeah, I'd rather watch Monday Night Football where the Broncos are taking on the Kansas City Chiefs. That starts at 8:15.

I knew I'd see her around. I'd be at some party, she'd show up and I'd be walking out. Or across some parking lot, hiding behind her sister. I'd look up, she'd be at the red light beside me in that white Maxima with a sticker on the back. I'd act.

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It's hitting a little too close to home. She's so

Time really does fly. 15 years ago, Lauren Elena performed for us in 2011 at In the Streets. Here's All My Exes on WFRE.

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2: I love it.

0: by now. It's Diana Gibson. Have you ever returned anything late to the library and gotten some kind of a fee because it was a late return? I have a couple of times, but not like this guy in New Hampshire. He was facing an over $12,000 fine because of a magazine that was supposed to go back to the library 132 years ago. So the guy, his name's John. He doesn't know how the magazine got in his house, but it has been there for decades, and he knew it wasn't supposed to be there. Took it back to the library, and for 1 year, the Concord Public Library said, hey, listen, we are freezing all fines for just this year. So he returned it. No fines assessed to him. But if it was a fine assessed to him, it would have been $12,055. That's crazy. A 132-year-old magazine just returned back to that library. Wow. On the way, Russell Dickerson.
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0: Carried Away on the 40 Fun Center's 90s at Noon with George Strait. It's Diana Gibson. And if somebody asked you, what's the most annoying thing about a coworker that you have to deal with? What would you say? There was a survey of 2,000 workers, and they found that most people are bothered the most by pingers. I haven't heard about this, but this is what a pinger is. These are the people who may sit directly across from you or very close to you in your office, and they only chat with you on messaging apps or even texting rather than actually taking the time to talk to you. So if you have a person like that in the office, it's called a pinger. And according to this survey, that is what annoys most people in the office. On the way, Garth Brooks.
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0: Now your forecast from the WFRE Trick Trucks and Cars Weather Center. Sunny today, highs around 80, but we could get some wind gusts up to 18 miles an hour. Clear and 52 on the overnight. Tomorrow, sunny and a high of 80. On Wednesday, sunny skies once again and highs around 85. It's 75 degrees in Frederick and more free country from Garth Brooks.

Deanna Carter on the 40 Fun Center's 90s at Noon. Whenever I hear this song, I think of Boone's Farm Strawberry Hill, because that's what I was drinking in the 90s.

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0: Travis Tritt on the 40 Fun Center's 90s at Noon with Take It Easy, and he actually filmed the music video for this in December of 93 at a Los Angeles bar, and he asked all five members of the Eagles to appear in the video as a backing band. Now, the band had broken up in 1980. They hadn't spoken to or played together in 13 years, so this video shoot marked the first time they were all together in over a decade. On the way, Tim McGraw.
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0: should be here. It's Diana Gibson, and you should get your favorite cup of tea together from Voila Specialties and Other Goodness. We've got some entertainment tea to spill. King Charles recently issued guidance describing Prince Harry and Meghan as private citizens following their exit as working royals. Well, sources close to Harry and Meghan talk with People magazine, and they said that they still remain very public figures, so it is hard for them to be private citizens. And it also raised concerns with Harry and Meghan because they are wondering who's going to be paying for their security. And also, Alan Ritchson and his wife Catherine, they're separating after 20 years of marriage and three kids. TMZ is reporting that Alan actually filed for divorce last December. He and his wife got back together again in March, and now he's refiled for divorce once again. And that's what's brewing in entertainment.
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0: Here's your forecast from the WFRE Trick Trucks and Cars Weather Center. Sunny and beautiful today. Highs around 80, wind gust up to 18 miles an hour. Clear and 52 on the overnight. Tomorrow, sunny once again and a high of 80. It's 76 degrees in Frederick, and more free country from Post Malone.

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0: Country House on WFRE, and we just got back from a flight, and we used United, and it was wonderful. We walked onto the plane. They gave us a little sani wipe that we could use, and we used it for our tray table and the screen in front of us. But keep this in mind, because not every airline does this. The next time you fly, you may want to think twice about placing your snacks directly on your tray table. There's a flight attendant recently who went viral after sharing a nasty reality of flying. Apparently, some passengers changed their baby's diapers right on the airline tray tables. So she said, if you want to keep that area safe and clean, before you put your snacks and drinks on it, put a trash bag over it so you won't get the germs from prior passengers onto your food and drinks. On the way, Jason Aldean.
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0: 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I bet that smells fabulous, and I may even get a bottle. 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
0: Now your forecast from the WFRE Trick Trucks and Cars Weather Center. Sunny today, but windy. We could get some gusts up to 18 miles an hour. Clear on the overnight. Lows down to 52. Tomorrow, sunny and 80. It's 78 degrees in Frederick and Moore Free Country from Luke Combs.

In a week and a half, Kenny Chesney's new album, Silver Sands Marina, is coming out on September 25th. 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

0: Anna Langley, Morgan Wallen, I can't love you anymore. It's Diana Gibson. And I was talking to AJ about this. When I went away to college, when he went away to college, we went away to college. If we needed something to eat, we either went down to the cafeteria or made something in our dorm room. When it came to cleaning up, we did that as well. But there's a growing trend around college campuses that are giving worried parents a way to keep parenting their kids from hundreds of miles away. It is called hiring a local stand-in mom. I'm not kidding about this. Companies like Mindy Knows and Campus Mom, they offer services ranging from delivering soup when a student is sick to picking up prescriptions to cleaning their dorm rooms, handling laundry, and helping with sorority recruitment. When your kids go away to school, this is when they truly become adults. They start adulting and doing things like that. But there are some helicopter parents who still want to be able to parent from hundreds of miles away so they can hire a stand-in mom. I talked to both of my kids about this, and they said if I ever did anything like that for them, they would be mad. When you go away to college, start to adult. On the way, we've got AJ and Sam Hunt.
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0: Jason Aldean on Free Country 99.9 WFRE. What's up? It's AJ. It's National Sober Day. What?
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0: It's showtime! You know what? If you're going to pick a day to be sober, Monday is a good day to do it. So obviously on Friday or Saturday, probably a lot harder. So if you are being sober or you're practicing National Sober Day, good for you. I don't drink a whole lot, so to me, it is like normal. But we love the fact that you're right here hanging with us. All right, let's talk about the traffic. Let's see what's going on so far as you make your way around and about.
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18: 270 North Slow through Montrose in Rockville and from 27 to 109 in Hyattstown. 15, you're already stacked in both directions through Frederick City between 70 and Motter. 70 West Slow through 29 and as you're arriving at 11 up in Hagerstown. 70 East Slow as you're approaching 29 and 695. 140, pretty busy through downtown Westminster now. And in Loudoun County, 9 and 287 packed through Wheatland. 9 West Slow as you're approaching Hillsboro. 7 West is slow from 287 out to Hillsboro Road. And 15 North, you're going to be riding those brakes from Battlefield to Luckett's. 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
0: From the WFRE Trick Trucks and Cars Weather Center forecast for the rest of today. Sunny, nice, man. It's going to be great. 76 the high for today. Tonight, clear. Low down to 50 for tomorrow. Carbon copy of today. Sunny, 78. Tomorrow night, mostly clear. Low down to 55. The next 3 or 4 days are going to be pretty awesome around here. Sunny and 76 right now with Post Malone.

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Hi to Tracy. Thank you for checking in. Thomas is working over at the fairgrounds as we get the Frederick Fair ready to go. Love that. Here's Lauren Elena and all my exes here on 99.9 WFRE.

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0: still breathe. That is Megan Maroney's Am I Okay? Here on Free Country 99.9 WFRE. Coming up next hour, we've got a pair of tickets to go to the Let's Sing Taylor Show on Friday, September 25th at this year's Great Britain Fair. I'll have a text contest with you. I'm going to give you a text keyword next hour. All you have to do is text it in, and you can win tickets to that. It'll be super fun. I got the chance to talk to the people running the fair, and that is going to be a fun show that they're looking at. But there's a lot of great music coming to the fair, man. Unbelievable. Warren Zeiders going to be doing Godaltry. I mean, and of course, lots of other great country artists. So make sure you're right here for that big old contest. We'll do that next hour right now. Let's check the traffic in the roads and see what is happening.
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2: 270 North slow through Montrose and Rockville, and from 27 to 109 in Hyattstown. 15, you're already stacked in both directions through Frederick City between 70 and Mater. 70 West slow through 29, and as you're arriving at 11 up in Hagerstown. 70 East slow as you're approaching 29 and 695. 140, pretty busy through downtown Westminster now. And in Loudoun County, 9 and 287 packed through Wheatland. 9 West slow as you're approaching Hillsboro. 7 West is slow from 287 out to Hillsboro Road. And 15 North, you're going to be riding those brakes from Battlefield to Luckett's. This is Drew with your WFRE traffic.
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0: loving Bottle Rockets from Scotty McCreery on 99.9 WFRE with Thomas Rhett. And after all the bars are closed.
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0: That is Brantley Gilbert's One Hell of an Amen here on Free Country 99.9 WFRE. What's up? It's AJ. Time for the tickets to go sing Let's Sing Taylor. We'll do a keyword here for you. You just text this keyword right now. It is mean, M-E-A-N, mean. Text that to 301-695-9373. Text the word mean right now. You'll be in to win. And in 30 minutes, I'm going to be selecting the winner. So don't set your phone down and go to China or something. Be ready here. All right? Text mean to 301-695-9373. And in about 30 minutes, we're going to pick a winner to go to this Let's Sing Taylor show at the Great Frederick Fair. All right? Shot to win right now. Text mean. And we will make it happen for you right here on 99.9 WFRE.
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2: We've got an accident on 270 North right off 495 at Montrose Road. In the exit lanes, the right lane and right shoulder are closed. You're also slow through the Clarksburg Lane Drop and through 80 in Urbana. Stop and go on 27 North from Brink all the way up through Valley Park Drive. 15, you're busy in both directions, but not slammed between 70 and 26. 70 West slow through 29 and Ballinger Creek Pike. Also from 632 to 81. 70 East jammed at 695. 32 North clogged at 70. 97, you're going to see stop and go from 140 up the Bachman's Valley. 30 North gets jammed as you're approaching Manchester. In Loudoun County, 9 West is a crawl from Hamilton Station all the way through 287. 7 West the same way from Clark's Gap all the way out to Hillsboro Road. 15 North, you're crawling through Leesburg and approaching Lockett's. This is Drew with your WFRE traffic.
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0: From the WFRE Trick Trucks and Cars Weather Center forecast for the rest of today, just a beautiful day outside. It's going to keep on being sunny and nice, then mostly clear tonight. Low down to 50 for tomorrow, sunshine, and a high near 78. Tomorrow night, mostly clear, low down to 55. Man, 50s at night, 70s during the day. It is going to be awesome. Partly sunny, 75 right now with Luke Combs.

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All right, you got a couple more seconds here to text MEAN to 301-695-9373. We'll pick a winner coming up in a couple of minutes here for Going to See Let's Sing Taylor here on 99.9 WFRE. I threw

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0: 95.9 WFRE. What's up? It's AJ. Congratulations. We've got a winner in our text here, Sarah Ziegler. She's the one that texted in Mean. Now she's going to go sing Let's Sing Taylor, the show, for Friday, September 25th at this year's Great Frederick Fair from 99.9 WFRE. Congratulations, Sarah. We'll have more winning coming up tomorrow right here on 99.9 WFRE.
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2: We've got an accident on 270 North, right off 495 at Montrose Road. In the exit lanes, the right lane and right shoulder are closed. You're also slow through the Clarksburg Lane Drop and through 80 in Urbana. Stop and go on 27 North from Brink all the way up through Valley Park Drive. 15, you're busy in both directions, but not slammed between 70 and 26. 70 West slow through 29 and Ballinger Creek Pike. Also from 632 to 81. 70 East jammed at 695. 32 North clogged at 70. 97, you're going to see stop and go from 140 up the Bachman's Valley. 30 North gets jammed as you're approaching Manchester. In Loudoun County, 9 West is a crawl from Hamilton Station all the way through 287. 7 West the same way from Clark's Gap all the way out to Hillsboro Road. 15 North, you're crawling through Leesburg and approaching Lockett's. This is Drew with your WFRE traffic.
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1: Frederick, Maryland, USA.

0: about it. What do you want to vent about here?
1: Okay, I just have to say, like, I can't stand being the person that waits in this long line at the grocery store, and then the moment I'm about to get up to the front, suddenly they want to open up another line. Oh, this line's open. Like, you didn't realize that the line was this long 20 minutes ago when I got into it.
0: Yeah.
1: And as if that isn't bad enough, then am I going to go into the open line, the person who's almost near the front? Oh, no. The last five people behind me, they're going to go to that line.
0: Oh, boy. That has happened to me so many different times, man. I can't even tell you. Good Mad Monday rant right there. I tell you, I understand exactly what you're talking about. All right, let's check the roads with the traffic here. Let's see what's going on so far as we make your way home here.
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3: We've got an accident on 270 North right off 495 at Montrose Road. In the exit lanes, the right lane and right shoulder are closed. You're also slow through the Clarksburg lane drop and through 80 in Urbana. Stop and go on 27 North from Brink all the way up through Valley Park Drive. 15, you're busy in both directions, but not slammed between 70 and 26. 70 West slow through 29 and Ballinger Creek Pike. Also from 632 to 81. 70 East jammed at 695. 32 North clogged at 70. 97, you're going to see stop and go from 140 up the Bachman's Valley. 30 North gets jammed as you're approaching Manchester. In Loudoun County, 9 West is a crawl from Hamilton Station all the way through 287. 7 West the same way from Clark's Gap all the way out to Hillsboro Road. 15 North, you're crawling through Leesburg and approaching Lockett's. 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

0: much better. What about you? What is making you mad here?
1: Okay, so one of my major pet peeves recently, because I'm a huge person that believes in communication and loyalty,
0: right,
1: is the whole ghosting thing.
0: Oh, boy.
1: I didn't even know that was an actual real topic until recently, because usually the women are up my butt. But I got ghosted for the first time, and I got to tell you, it doesn't feel good. You don't know if they're laying in the ditch dead or what's going on, and then I never hear from them again. It's the weirdest thing ever, and I can't stand it. Ladies and or men, do not do that to anybody. Just tell them why you don't want to hang out with them anymore. Stop ghosting, man.
0: Yeah, stop ghosting. You had me at the women were up your butt. That threw me off a little bit. But ghosting is never fun, and that's why I'm kind of glad I'm not on the dating scene. All right, let's check the roads and the traffic and see what's happening so far on your way home.
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3: We've got an accident on 270 North right off 495 at Montrose Road. In the exit lanes, the right lane and right shoulder are closed. You're also slow through the Clarksburg lane drop and through 80 in Urbana. Stop and go on 27 north from Brink all the way up through Valley Park Drive. 15, you're busy in both directions, but not slammed between 70 and 26. 70 west slow through 29 and Ballinger Creek Pike. Also from 632 to 81. 70 east jammed at 695. 32 north clogged at 70. 97, you're going to see stop and go from 140 up the Bachman's Valley. 30 north gets jammed as you're approaching Manchester. In Loudoun County, 9 west is a crawl from Hamilton Station all the way through 287. 7 west the same way from Clark's Gap all the way out to Hillsborough Road. 15 north, you're crawling through Leesburg and approaching Lockett's. This is Drew with your WFRE traffic.
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0: What is happening?
1: I went to the gym, and I was looking around in my bag, and I forgot my actual shoes to work out in. Oh. And the only shoes I had were my dress shoes. And I know for a fact I really couldn't go back to my house because it was a long journey. So I just had to stay there and work out in my dress shoes.
0: And your penny loafers? Oh, man. See, that's why I don't go to the gym right there. That is the reason I don't go to the gym, bro. I am not working out penny loafers. All right, let's check the roads. That is not why I don't go to the gym. I'm lazy. But anyway, and see what the traffic is right now. What's happening?
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3: We've got an accident on 270 North at Park Mills Road, which is pushing traffic all the way back down to 109 in Hightstown. You're also slow as you're coming up from 495 into Germantown. 15 northbound is the only slowdown from 70 to about Rosemont. 70 west, you're still seeing delays from 695 through 29 and from 355 through 180. 81 looks good. 70 east, though, jammed at 695. Things look good in Westminster. Are seeing some delays, though, on 140 around that Whispering Meadows area, but otherwise pretty good. And then over Loudoun County, 9 and 287 slammed through Wheatland. You're also slow on 9 West from Percival all the way out to Harper's Ferry Road. 7 West still crawls from Clark's Gap to 287. And 15 North stop and go from Battlefield to Luckett's. This is Drew with your WFRE traffic.
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0: From the WFRE Trick Trucks and Cars Weather Center forecast for the rest of today, just going to be a beautiful, gorgeous afternoon into tonight. Mostly clear, low down to 50 for tonight. For tomorrow, sunny and a high near 78. Pretty much a carbon copy of today. Tomorrow night, mostly clear and a low down to 55. Looks like we got sunny and 74 right now with Steve Azar.

0: That is Lady A on Free Country 99.9 WFRE. It's AJ on a Mad Monday. So, I want to know why you mad here. Hit us up 301-695-9373. You can call or text. Kim, why are you mad today?
1: Hey, I never thought that this was, would happen, but I was just so tired the other morning. I showed up to work and my feet felt weird. Why did I look down and I was wearing two completely different shoes?
0: Oh, come on. That's the best. Two different ones. Boy, one's blue, one's yellow. You're like,
1: they
0: what?
1: Were okay. They in my defense, they were the same color, but okay. They were not really the same style. It was kind of crazy.
0: Yeah. Well, see, you know what? You live and learn. You live and learn. You know what? People probably don't even notice when you have mismatched shoes. I do that with socks all the time. Who cares? You're lucky I just showed up to work, actually. That's what I say. On a Mad Monday here, if you got something, let us know here. Hit us up. Let's check the roads and the traffic right now and see what's happening so far on the drive.
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3: We've got an accident on 270 North at Park Mills Road, which is pushing traffic all the way back down to 109 in Hightstown. You're also slow as you're coming up from 495 into Germantown. 15 northbound is the only slowdown from 70 to about Rosemont. 70 west, you're still seeing delays from 695 through 29 and from 355 through 180. 81 looks good. 70 east, though, jammed at 695. Things look good in Westminster. Are seeing some delays, though, on 140 around that Whispering Meadows area, but otherwise pretty good. And then over Loudoun County, 9 and 287 slammed through Wheatland. You're also slow on 9 West from Percival all the way out to Harper's Ferry Road. 7 West still crawls from Clark's Gap to 287. And 15 North stop and go from Battlefield to Luckett's. 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

0: is Florida Georgia Line here, Free Country 99.9 WFRE. How excited are you that Florida Georgia Line back together? They're doing stuff. And, you know, a lot of times they say, you can't go back. You can't do anything. You can't repair things once they're bad. And these guys have worked it all out. And I'm glad to see Tyler and Brian Kelly back making music. So can't wait for that. All right, let's check the roads and the traffic and see what's happening so far here on your way home.
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2: We've got an accident on 270 North at Park Mills Road, which is pushing traffic all the way back down to 109 in Hyattstown. You're also slow as you're coming up from 495 into Germantown. 15 northbound is the only slowdown from 70 to about Rosemont. 70 west, you're still seeing delays from 695 through 29 and from 355 through 180. 81 looks good. 70 east, though, jammed at 695. Things look good in Westminster. Are seeing some delays, though, on 140 around that Whispering Meadows area, but otherwise pretty good. And then over Loudoun County, 9 and 287 slammed through Wheatland. You're also slow on 9 West from Percival all the way out to Harper's Ferry Road. 7 West still crawls from Clark's Gap to 287. And 15 North stop and go from Battlefield to Luckett's. This is Drew with your WFRE traffic.
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2: First responders on the scene right now of the accident at Park Mills Road on 270 North. The left lane, left shoulder are closed, and the right shoulder are closed. Just the right lane letting people through, so it's backed up past 109. 15 looks good through Frederick City. 70 East also looks good as you're getting on 695 now, but 70 West slow from 695 through 29. 81 looks good. 140, pretty busy through downtown Westminster now, and in Loudoun County, 9 and 287 packed through Wheatland. 9 West slow from Percival out to Cedar Mill Road. 15 North, you're going to see delays through Leesburg at the Light and Luckett's and from St. Clair Lane to the Point of Rocks Bridge. This is Drew with your WFRE traffic.
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0: 89 WFRE. It's AJ. And thank you so much for hanging out with us here. We love that. A lot of people chiming in. You know who I love so much is Dierks Bentley. And there's this thing called Nashville Beer League, all right? And basically, it's Dierks and Mike Fisher playing hockey in Nashville in a beer league. How much fun does that sound?
1: Stanley keg means everything to me. You know, there's a thing called the Stanley Cup, but why have a cup we can have a keg?
2: I mean, that's all I've ever thought about growing up is winning the Stanley keg.
1: And to get the Stanley keg is, it'd be the pinnacle of my life, greater than having a family.
0: Imagine going to beer league and they play for the Stanley keg, number one, and it's Dierks Bentley and Mike Fisher, who is married to Carrie Underwood and played for the Predators. Just a cool thing, man. I played hockey when I was in Nashville, but I never saw those guys. All right, let's check the roads and the traffic. Let's see what's happening so far here as you make your way out.
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4: First responders on the scene right now of the accident at Park Mills Road on 270 North. The left lane, left shoulder are closed, and the right shoulder are closed. Just the right lane letting people through, so it's backed up past 109. 15 looks good through Frederick City. 70 East also looks good as you're getting on 695 now, but 70 West slow from 695 through 29. 81 looks good. 140, pretty busy through downtown Westminster now, and in Loudoun County, 9 and 287 packed through Wheatland. 9 West slow from Percival out to Cedar Mill Road. 15 North, you're going to see delays through Leesburg at the Light and Luckett's and from St. Clair Lane to the Point of Rocks Bridge. This is Drew with your WFRE traffic.
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0: From the WFRE Trick Trucks and Cars Weather Center forecast for the rest of today, just a beautiful day outside tonight. Pretty much the same thing. Clear, nice, low down to 50 for tomorrow, sunny and 78. Beautiful day, no humidity. Tomorrow night, mostly clear and a low down to 55. Like right now, we got 72 and sunny. Love that.

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0: John Morgan, Kid Myself here on Free Country 99.9 WFRE. It's AJ out the door. Have yourself a fantastic rest of your Monday. Tomorrow morning, Andy and Emma back right here on this radio station. What flirting move always works for you or on you? This is the question they're asking, but I'm also interested because even though I'm not on the dating apps, because I don't do too well on those things, I am in the dating scene. So you tell me what flirting move always works on you or for you. That's what they want to know tomorrow morning with Andy and Emma. And guess what? A little birdie has told me they have Chris Stapleton tickets at Jiffy Lube Live. All right, that's happening on October 2nd. You can win tickets with Andy and Emma tomorrow morning right here on 99.9 WFRE. Let's check the traffic and the roads and get you home safe and sound. What's up?
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2: First responders on the scene right now of the accident at Park Mills Road on 270 North. The left lane, left shoulder are closed, and the right shoulder are closed. Just the right lane letting people through, so it's backed up past 109. 15 looks good through Frederick City. 70 East also looks good as you're getting on 695 now, but 70 West slow from 695 through 29. 81 looks good. 140, pretty busy through downtown Westminster now, and in Loudoun County, 9 and 287, packed through Wheatland, 9 West, slow from Percival out to Cedar Mill Road, 15 North. You're going to see delays through Leesburg, at the Light and Luckett's, and from St. Clair Lane to the Point of Rocks Bridge. This is Drew with your WFRE traffic.
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I can't love you anymore is what I said all day long watching football on Sunday. What did you do? We'll get into it after Ella Langley and Morgan Wallen during Free Country Nights with Drew on WFRE.

0: Thomas Rhett, and after all, the bars are closed on 99.9 WFRE. I hope you had a wonderful time at In the Streets. I know I did. I was there all day on Saturday, got there around 9:30 and walked out the door right around 5. Well, got out to my car at 5 o'clock. But it was a great day out there. The music was fantastic. Got to meet so many listeners out there, talk with them about what they like about the station, what they want to hear more of. Love that. And I got to tell you, the Brown Brothers Band knocked it out of the park. I had like 15 people come up to me and say, who are these guys? Who are these guys? They're the Brown Brothers Band, and they're right out of Damascus. We love them. They crushed it out there. But all three, Sierra Howe was fantastic as well. She played everything from country to old school rock and roll. Loved it. So what was your favorite part in the streets? Was it the food? Was it the entertainment? Was it the shopping? Join the conversation tonight, 301-695-9373. I want to hear about it.
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0: 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That means it's time for our Thermont Country Kitchen Nightly Trivia Challenge.
1: About 3 billion of these are manufactured each year. You likely own 64 of them right now. What are we talking about? If you want to know what that answer is, just text the word TRIVIA to 301-695-9373, and the answer will appear right on your phone, thanks to our friends at Thermont Country Kitchen, who was our wonderful Frederick Vallès partner last week and sold out within minutes. Is that good? 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

0: Morgan Wallen with Been By Now on 99.9 WFRE, in a place you should have been by now. You see what I did there? Is Heroes Authentic Italian, a great little spot right off Thomas Johnson in front of the Weiss on the left-hand side there. 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